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1: Hey, AM, it's Paul. I was listening to the album. Good fucking luck. You're on your own.

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I will always want you.

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But I don't know about that. As many times as we've loved and we've shared love and made love, it doesn't seem to me like it's enough.

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Different types who wear a day coat, pants with stripes and cutaway coat, perfect fits. Putting on the Ritz.

0: snappy, very snappy. You'll declare it's simply topping to be there and hear them swapping smart tidbits. Put on the Ritz.
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There I thank you for those items that you sent me. 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

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And you know what I'm talking about. Just let me know if you wanna go to that whole mile on the range. They got a lot of nice girls. I'm racing.